0: George.
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Joey Reid on Classic Country. It's Eastbound and Down. Hi there, what's going on? Cactus Dave checking in on Labor Day. Hope you're enjoying your 3-day weekend. On the tail of that, with John Conley, here's Common Man.

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5: Here's the latest forecast from the Kick AM Weather Center. Lows level off around 67 tonight under mainly clear skies. Winds out of the southeast, 5 to 10 miles per hour. Daytime highs approaching 96 tomorrow. Sunshine mixed with clouds at times. Mainly clear tomorrow night, 76. Currently 79.

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2: Back a few months ago, I was headlining a great big nightclub. And he put me up a couple of days early. I came in a couple of days early, and they put me up at what they call the Star Suite. Now, here I am, headliner in one of the biggest nightclubs in the country, and I wake up at 8 o'clock in the morning in this Star Suite all by myself. Yeah, that's what I said, aw. But I did what I've always done, man, to cheer myself up. I picked up my guitar, I sat down, I wrote me a little song. Now, this is how it feels to be alone at the top of the hill, trying to figure out why.

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0: Give yourself a hand.
2: Mac Davis said it's hard to be humble. It's on Classic Country. Wouldn't it be nice if every weekend came with an extra day off? Well, a new survey finds 64% of Americans agree with just that, that every weekend should be 3 days. Supporters say that an extra day could mean more time to relax, maybe spend some more time with the family and friends, tackle those personal projects, or just simply recharge before the work week begins again. After enjoying a long holiday weekend, and many people may be wishing that the 3-day weekend happened a lot more often

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3: Here's the latest forecast from the Kick AM Weather Center. Lows level off around 67 tonight under mainly clear skies. Winds out of the southeast, 5 to 10 miles per hour. Daytime highs approaching 96 tomorrow. Sunshine mixed with clouds at times. Mainly clear tomorrow night, 76. Currently 79.

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Keith Whitley, it's Don't Close Your Eyes, classic country. Happy Labor Day, which means today sure isn't like any normal Monday. Hope you're enjoying your weekend. 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
3: Here's a latest forecast from the Kick AM Weather Center. Lows dip down to about 67 tonight under mainly clear skies, southeasterly winds, 5 to 10 miles per hour. High temperatures reach up to 96 tomorrow, partly cloudy skies. Tomorrow night, lows level off around 76. Right now, it's 75 degrees.

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2: Here's the latest forecast from the Kick AM Weather Center. Lows around 67 tonight under partly cloudy skies. Winds out of the southeast, 5 to 10 miles per hour. Sunshine mixed with clouds at times again tomorrow. High temperatures reach up to 96. Mainly clear tomorrow night. Lows dip down to about 76. Right now, it's 73 degrees.

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That is Steve Warner. Some Fools Never Learn. Classic country. Cactus Day playing country favorites. Alan Jackson's final show is now the highest grossing concert in history with more than $34 million.

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2: Here's the latest forecast from the Kick AM Weather Center. Lows around 67 tonight under partly cloudy skies. Winds out of the southeast, 5 to 10 miles per hour. Sunshine mixed with clouds at times again tomorrow. High temperatures reach up to 96. Mainly clear tomorrow night. Lows dip down to about 76. Right now, it's 72 degrees.

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2: Here's a latest forecast from the Kick AM Weather Center. Lows level off around 67 tonight under partly cloudy skies. Winds out of the southeast, 5 to 10 miles per hour. Sunshine mixed with clouds at times again tomorrow. High temperatures reach up to 96. Lows level off around 76 tomorrow night, partly cloudy. Right now, it's 70 degrees.

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0: That's Joe Diffie and Prop Me Up Beside the Jukebox. I'm Chris Daniels. I hope you are getting back into the swing of things. I know it's tough, but just think this week's going to be a lot shorter. Coming up, we're going to hear an iconic song from Dolly Parton, I Will Always Love You.
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2: Here's a latest forecast from the Kick AM Weather Center. Partly cloudy skies overnight with a low of 67. Winds out of the southeast, 5 to 10 miles per hour. Sunshine mixed with clouds at times again Tuesday. Highs level off around 96. Lows around 76 Tuesday night. Right now, 69.

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2: Here's a latest forecast from the Kick AM Weather Center. Partly cloudy skies overnight with a low of 67. Winds out of the southeast, 5 to 10 miles per hour. Sunshine mixed with clouds at times again Tuesday. Highs level off around 96. Lows around 76 Tuesday night. Right now, 68.

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1: Dave Dudley and 6 days on the road. Can we talk about, I don't know if this bothers you, but when people aren't prepared, but it kind of affects you. Let's talk about that. And we're also going to hear from Vince Gill on the way.
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5: Here's the latest forecast from the Kick AM Weather Center. Partly cloudy skies overnight with a low of 67. Winds out of the southeast, 5 to 10 miles per hour. Sunshine mixed with clouds at times again Tuesday. Highs level off around 96. Lows around 76 Tuesday night. Currently 67.

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2: Here's the latest forecast from the Kick AM Weather Center. Partly cloudy skies overnight with a low of 67. Winds out of the southeast, 5 to 10 miles per hour. Sunshine mixed with clouds at times again Tuesday. Highs level off around 96. Lows around 76 Tuesday night. Currently 67.

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0: huge hit for Mel Tillis. He recorded it in 1979. And obviously that song was featured in the film Every Which Way But Loose, starring Clint Eastwood. On the way, we're going to hear from Willie Nelson.
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2: Here's a latest forecast from the Kick AM Weather Center. 66 overnight under partly cloudy skies. Southeast winds 5 to 10 miles per hour. A blend of clouds and sun. Tuesday, daytime highs approaching 95. Partly cloudy skies. Tuesday night, lows dip down to about 77. Right now, 64.

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1: Tuesday.
0: Daytime highs approaching 95. Partly cloudy skies.
1: Tuesday night.
0: Lows dip down to about 77. Right now, 64.

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0: Here's the latest forecast from the Kick AM Weather Center.
1: Lows level off around 64.
0: Overnight,
1: under partly cloudy skies, southeasterly winds 5 to 10 miles per hour. Sunshine mixed with clouds at times again
0: Tuesday.
1: Daytime highs approaching 95. Partly cloudy Tuesday night, 77. Currently, it's 64 degrees.

perfect country and western song. I wrote him back a letter and I told him it was not the perfect country and western song because he hadn't said anything at all about mama or trains or trucks or prison or getting drunk. 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
2: Here's the latest forecast from the Kick AM Weather Center. Lows level off around 64 overnight under partly cloudy skies, southeasterly winds 5 to 10 miles per hour. Sunshine mixed with clouds at times again Tuesday. Daytime highs approaching 95. Partly cloudy Tuesday night, 77. Currently, it's 64 degrees.

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2: Here's the latest forecast from the KICK AM Weather Center. Daytime highs approaching 95 today. Under partly cloudy skies, winds out of the south, 5 to 10 miles per hour. Partly cloudy skies tonight, lows dip down to about 77. Chance for storms tomorrow. Daytime highs approaching 89, cloudy skies. Currently, it's 65 degrees.

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0: Dolly Parton. Big fan of that song with that Dolly Parton wig line in there. Thank you, Confederate Railroad. And more to come here. Ryan Millsap coming right up.
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2: Here's the latest forecast from the Kick AM Weather Center. Daytime highs approaching 95 today. Under partly cloudy skies, winds out of the south, 5 to 10 miles per hour. Partly cloudy skies tonight, lows dip down to about 77. Chance for storms tomorrow. Daytime highs approaching 89, cloudy skies. Currently, it's 65 degrees.

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Good morning on the way this hour. George Strait, Pitskill. If I grab one from Marty Robbins, coming right up too. Meantime, back to the beginning. First big hit, first time we heard Keith Whitley.

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5: Here's the latest forecast from the KICK AM Weather Center. Daytime highs approaching 95 today. Under partly cloudy skies, winds out of the south, 5 to 10 miles per hour. Partly cloudy skies tonight, lows dip down to about 77. Chance for storms tomorrow. Daytime highs approaching 89, cloudy skies. Right now, 66.

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2: Here's the latest forecast from the Kick AM Weather Center. Daytime highs approaching 95 today under partly cloudy skies. Winds out of the south, 5 to 10 miles per hour. Partly cloudy skies tonight. Lows dip down to about 77. Chance for storms tomorrow. Daytime highs approaching 89. Cloudy skies. Right now, 66.

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7: Here's the latest forecast from the KICK AM Weather Center. Daytime highs approaching 95 today. Under partly cloudy skies, winds out of the south, 5 to 10 miles per hour. Partly cloudy skies tonight, lows dip down to about 77. Chance for storms tomorrow. Daytime highs approaching 89, cloudy skies. Currently 66.

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0: Have mercy, you judge. It's already Tuesday. Just got started. I like that. More to come here. Marilyn Jackson, George Strait, Merle Haggard on the way too.
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3: Here's the latest forecast from the Kick AM Weather Center. Daytime highs approaching 95 today. Under partly cloudy skies, winds out of the south, 5 to 10 miles per hour. Partly cloudy skies tonight, lows dip down to about 77. Chance for storms tomorrow. Daytime highs approaching 89, cloudy skies. Currently 66.

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6: Here's the latest forecast from the Kick AM Weather Center. Sunshine mixed with clouds at times today, with daytime highs approaching 95. Winds out of the south, 5 to 10 miles per hour. Partly cloudy skies tonight, 77. Chance for storms tomorrow, high of 89, cloudy skies. Currently, 68.

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0: Absolutely. Shoulda, woulda, coulda. Been a cowboy. 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We're coming here. Got Donnie West coming right up.
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Yeah, we made it through a long 3-day weekend. Back to work. Yep, it's going to be a long work week, even though it's only a short work week for some of us. We'll keep it rolling. I'll keep you company. Here's Shannon Doa. Stay next to me, and I'll be next to you.

0: at his making believe Emmy Lou Harris. I'm going to take a page from her playbook and make believe the Cowboys are going to go to the Super Bowl. We're going to have to wait and see. It might be our year, but we say that every year. It is opening night tomorrow night, and then there'll be Thursday and Sunday football and Monday, and that'll be week one. 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
2: Here's the latest forecast from the Kick AM Weather Center. Sunshine mixed with clouds at times today, with daytime highs approaching 95. Winds out of the south, 5 to 10 miles per hour. Partly cloudy skies tonight, 77. Chance for storms tomorrow, high of 89, cloudy skies. Currently 74.

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upright. There's somebody home, still up waiting. She's probably been waiting up all night. And I can't say I found any answer.

Here's the latest forecast from the Kick AM Weather Center. Sunshine mixed with clouds at times today, with daytime highs approaching 95. Winds out of the south, 5 to 10 miles per hour. Partly cloudy skies tonight, 77. Chance for storms tomorrow, high of 89, cloudy skies. Right now, it's 76 degrees.

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0: Now, I love this. You know he's got alter egos, right? Not just one. Well, he was in Denver over the holiday weekend doing some big, huge arena shows. And he decided on Thursday he would put on a show at a small concert venue. About 2,000 people got the surprise of their life when Yukon Jack went on the stage. And it was really Garth.
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2: Here's the latest forecast from the Kick AM Weather Center. Sunshine mixed with clouds at times today, with daytime highs approaching 95. Winds out of the south, 5 to 10 miles per hour. Partly cloudy skies tonight, 77. Chance for storms tomorrow, high of 89, cloudy skies. Currently, 78.

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2: Here's the latest forecast from the Kick AM Weather Center. Sunshine mixed with clouds at times today, with daytime highs approaching 95. Winds out of the south, 5 to 10 miles per hour. Partly cloudy skies tonight, 77. Chance for storms tomorrow, high of 89, cloudy skies. Currently 82.

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And tonight, Taste of Country Night starts at 7 o'clock. 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We're going to have some fun tonight.

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What a play on words. If I said you had a beautiful body, would you hold it against me? Singing along to the Bellamy Brothers. You know when they're on that country music cruise in February, everybody's going to go crazy.

0: 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And tonight, Taste of Country Night starts at 7 o'clock. 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
3: Here's a latest forecast from the Kick AM Weather Center. Partly cloudy this afternoon with a high of 95. Winds out of the south, 5 to 10 miles per hour. Partly cloudy skies again tonight. Lows level off around 77. Overcast tomorrow. Chance for storms. Highs level off around 89. Currently, it's 86 degrees.

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2: Here's the latest forecast from the Kick AM Weather Center. Partly cloudy this afternoon with a high of 95. Winds out of the south, 5 to 10 miles per hour. Partly cloudy skies again tonight. Lows level off around 77. Overcast tomorrow. Chance for storms. Highs level off around 89. Currently, it's 86 degrees.

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0: 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He said, why do you only announce one of the artists whenever you play a duet? And you've got a good point there. So that was Shelley West and David Fitzell. You're the reason God made Oklahoma. 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
2: Here's the latest forecast from the Kick AM Weather Center. Partly cloudy this afternoon with a high of 95. Winds out of the south, 5 to 10 miles per hour. Partly cloudy skies again tonight. Lows level off around 77. Overcast tomorrow. Chance for storms. Highs level off around 89. Currently 90.

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0: 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And tonight, Taste of Country Night starts at 7 o'clock. 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
2: Here's the latest forecast from the Kick AM Weather Center. Bright sunshine this afternoon with daytime highs approaching 95. Winds out of the south, 8 to 15 miles per hour. Tonight, lows around 77. Highs level off around 87 tomorrow. Chance for storms. Right now, it's 91 degrees.

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7: Here's the latest forecast from the Kick AM Weather Center. Bright sunshine this afternoon with daytime highs approaching 95. Winds out of the south, 8 to 15 miles per hour. Tonight, lows around 77. Highs level off around 87 tomorrow. Chance for storms. Right now, it's 93 degrees.

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Stu, it's Merle Haggard this afternoon. 38 number one hits that man had, and he was inducted into the Country Music Hall of Fame back in 1994.

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Here's the latest forecast from the Kick AM Weather Center. Bright sunshine this afternoon with daytime highs approaching 95. Winds out of the south, 8 to 15 miles per hour. Tonight, lows around 77. Highs level off around 87 tomorrow. Chance for storms. Right now, it's 93 degrees.

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0: And here's Heather with the weather.
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0: 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You know, they're out doing some shows. They sure are. 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I remember the first time I saw Alabama in concert. I think it was the loudest country music concert I've ever been to in my life. And I loved every second of it. And still do.
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2: Here's the latest forecast from the Kick AM Weather Center. 77 tonight under clear skies. Winds out of the south, 5 to 10 miles per hour. Cloudy skies expected tomorrow. Chance for storms. Highs level off around 87. Chance for storms tomorrow night. Lows level off around 70. Overcast skies. Currently, it's 95 degrees.
3: On a warm summer's evening, on a train bound for nowhere, met up with a gambler. We were both too tired to sleep, so we took turns of staring

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1: Everybody's hiring. So what makes Manchester Tank stand out? How about a four-day work week, Monday through Thursday, and day shift only? That means your normal work week is done Thursday, giving you more time for what matters most, family, friends, and your life outside of work. And when overtime is needed, it's scheduled on Fridays, so your Saturday and Sundays don't get interrupted. Ready for a job with a schedule that works for you? Manchester Tank is hiring now. Apply today. Manchester Tank. Work hard during the week. Keep your weekends yours.
2: Hey, it's Evan Paul. Here's what's trending at tasteofcountry.com. Luke Bryan and his farm tour recently went out west to California for the first time in 16 years. Luke Bryan shared a recap video showing exactly what goes on to make a farm tour show happen. Check it out at tasteofcountry.com. And I'll put a little pep in your step tonight for that second shift, playing your favorite new country on this Friday night, Taste of Country Nights.

0: My book club president says reading is, quote, not a competition. Well, I finished the book in one night anyway, so I win, Patty. I also got $365 in bonus bets just for betting $10 when I signed up for Bet365. 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

She's a miracle. It's Exile. You know, they started out in the garage. They were originally known as a garage band playing R&B music. And, man, they've just... Remember that song, Kiss You All Over? That was one of their big hits as well. Exile this afternoon.

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2: Here's a latest forecast from the Kick AM Weather Center. 77 tonight under clear skies. Winds out of the south, 5 to 10 miles per hour. Cloudy skies expected tomorrow. Chance for storms. Highs level off around 87. Chance for storms tomorrow night. Lows level off around 70. Overcast skies. Right now, it's 93 degrees.

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So what makes Manchester Tank stand out? 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

0: 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I'm Mike Sheffield. 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
1: Here's the latest forecast from the Kick AM Weather Center. 77 tonight under clear skies. Winds out of the south, 5 to 10 miles per hour. Cloudy skies expected tomorrow. Chance for storms. Highs level off around 87. Chance for storms tomorrow night. Lows level off around 70. Overcast skies. Currently, it's 91 degrees.
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3: 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Kick AM 1530.